We not gon' stop from the top to the bottom. Lil B. Mental. You know, niggas is trapped in prison. It's time to live our life, mental, physical, all that.

you, we gotta get one thing together. 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Pep in your step, I ain't a drug dealer, I'm just a life liver. Like your liver, fold like an open river. See

0: I can see just one tone coming towards me. It looks like a spiral. It might be cylindrical though, so it's starting from really far away. I guess it's like a
1: something pulsating. There is a garden,
0: but resonant in a way.

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0: eyes are bulging. I feel like my eyes are bulging. I can feel my heart beating in my right eye.
1: Just waves.
0: I heard like a faint chiming sound. I think

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0: Wait a minute. What's going on?
1: What are you going?
0: I thought you said this is cool.
1: It is cool. Get back over here.
0: No, it's not cool.
1: Come sit back down right here.
0: No.
1: Come back over here.
0: You lied. This is not cool.
2: How could you do this to me? Get your stuff and get out.
3: You can't even see it!

0: getting up in the morning is just like the sunrise. And the day just gets started. We have the time of the week that me and my friend Robinson, we go to the mountain. Like on Saturday, we spend some time in the nature. This time that we spend in the nature is to release and to charge.
1: To have a good time with ourselves.
0: Yeah. And it's the aspiration that we get. And this energy, we use it in the week when we come on the beach. Because up on the mountain, we have the garden, the collection of medicinal plants. And the seeds that we work with, it's from a medicinal plant. These seeds, our ancestors use it as a rosary. And it's one of the first seeds that people used to make jewelry with. Because you don't need to paint it, you don't need to drill it. It has a diversity of colors, and they have the whole by nature also. In Creole, we call it les grains zobe. In English, we say job tears, and in French, l'âme de job. It's a satisfaction for ourselves also. But we are guys from the beach. We grow up by the beach. Yeah. The game that we play, it's to entertain the beach, because the beach is international. Seychelles is a tourism destination. Yeah, many guests come from different parts of the world. Yeah, they come to see our island, our beautiful beaches. So the game that we play entertains them.

0: we call the game that we play the Dance of the Past. Yeah. Because my friend Robinson saw the game in a vision. He has a picture at his place. His name is Chief Joseph from North America. Yeah. When he was watching the picture, he fell into a state of connection with the soul. And this is when he saw us playing like we're playing now. That he could capture the vision. And he came down to the beach and talked to me about it. Because before we were playing like we threw on each other, but we freestyle also, but not close like we're playing now. And then he talked to me about it. And 2 weeks after, the wind was getting strong. So sometimes to play distance, it's not so good. We started to play close. And the game, we fall that we like it, yeah? And the game introduced himself to us from then on. Then we roll. Until today, the game, it is like this. It's another dimension of energy when you're talking about the frisbee. Because we don't think when we play. And we don't say to each other what to do when we play because we are close.
1: We
0: just go with the flow. When we are going with the flow, we are in harmony. So then the energy just flow and we just roll.
1: When we are in the flow of frisbee, the movement and ourselves become one. It's like we are in the air, in another world, but in the world of playing. And we don't, it's just our eyes see everywhere. Without us trying to focus on, you know, we just go, we play. And then the energy makes us feel really good. Then we feel ourselves the way we are. Because the energy put us like someone will, like dreaming, see us in a dream. It's sometimes for the people it's not reality what they are seeing. But after they notice that, yeah, it's reality because it's two guys playing, you know. Because the energy we are in, we became like a wind sometime in the eyes of the looker, you know.
0: Many times after the game, the guest comes to see what you have. They see you making jewelry. Because when they see the game, it's an art, yeah. Guests from all around the world, they look at creativity.
2: It's like a flower, this ankle bracelet, with the shells,
3: yeah.
2: The way it represents itself. Eh?
0: So it's definitely, the jewelry has something special inside. It's an activity that we are keeping it going. Yeah, so for us it's like a satisfaction. Because if we lose our creativity of our ancestors, we lose everything. When we started, we didn't have a lot of seeds. Before I started, I had only a few bracelets and a few necklaces on a stick. Because the guests see it on me and my friend Robinson when we on the beach. We had it as our personal jewelry in the past, yeah? Mm-hmm. And when we come on the beach, we play frisbee, we swimming and we meet the guests that comes on the island. They ask us about the seeds. Some of them that we make friends with, we give them as a gift when they leave the island, as a souvenir.
1: Mm-hmm.
0: Yeah.
1: Mm-hmm.
0: And that's how it started, because the guest asked us we can make a living out of it also. And it started from there. One day we were making a one for us in our frisbee on the beach, and the guests came to us and asked us to make it for them also. And this is how it started. We are mostly based here. This is our spot where we sell our jewelry. Sunset Beach. Yeah. Glassy Mahi. This is where everything started and grows as well. Sunset Beach is an authentic beach. One of the best spots in the north.

0: along the coast, the coral have bleached. Before it was like a garden along the coast everywhere you go. Yeah, but with the climate change, when the water gets warm in the season that it gets warm, it gets a bit more warm, then the coral have no oxygen and they die, and it takes long time for the coral to rehabilitate itself. Yeah, it's like a tree. That's the big thing that is happening. With the climate change, with time, sometimes the water get more hotter than other times. Like for example, this year, it started to get a lot hot, but then it relaxed. Yeah, compared to 4 years ago, that 4 or 5 years ago, that all the corals died, and some years before that also.
1: The sea for me means like my mother. It brings many things to me, you know. It brings all that I need to myself. The noise, the fish, the harmony together with myself. That's the way I like it so much. I don't think I will live without the sea until I die. There were many greens around the beach because now of the coming water, it started to wash away the green trees. The sea is moving more in. But still, San Sebastián is still in my heart, has the best beach on the island.

the condition is we need to take care here. Yeah, because sometimes, especially in the weekend, some people when they party on the beach, they leave their things there. We should take more care. And like me here, there are a group that comes, they clean the beach during the week. But apart from that, I take care of the beach also because I hang around here. The plastic, I pick them up and I clean them. I keep the place clean for the guests that comes, yeah. You will see the leaves, that's natural, yeah, the coconut, yeah. But the plastic, I mostly take care of the beach because to keep a good image, we have to keep the island clean, yeah. Because this is a good image for the for Seychelles. I realize what we have here, and we need to keep it also. Yeah, the beauty of the island that the guests see when they come here. I realized it when I left, when I came back. Yeah. So then I give more value to my things that I'm involved in. Yeah? So it helps definitely when I left, when I came back, I understand what we have and give more value. And when you give more value, it shines like the sun.

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Gilly, I ain't fucking rich, yeah, sat up on the stairs. Clicks tense, brick dense and a whip stressed. 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I do dirty burgers, skin hang off my north face. Still wrapped in a warm gaze, the mug shake. She slid over my legs as the car sides left in. I purse breath, perspex shields, bulletproof how I went in. I'm sentenced in this prison with these women and they testing. In a crib like vesting, she slow dance in a mist. Pre-coming intentions, ghost in a chamber, the right lung swollen. Behind a locker in the washroom, razor in my throat numb, saliva in a mixture. I got a bet with a city, said I couldn't get a fixer. 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The car door open, it I'm shut when I'm upstairs. 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I was out here up north, they don't give a fuck there. There's blind water in my cup here. In this grey robe, two women in my room, trying to figure which face should I fuck first. Drinking all this water till I'm blind and my cup burst. I woke up in Saddleworth. Life ain't a game, man, I had to work. Drunk in Saddleworth. Life ain't

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0: Life in a game when I had to work.
1: Trying to have to be a witch first and a fuck first. Drinking all this.
0: Only reason that I stay here because I can't give you pain.

0: you guys, what do you got against Terry Benedict?
1: What do you have against him? That's the question.
0: He torpedoed my casino. Muscled me out. Now he's gonna blow it up next month to make way for some gaudy monstrosity. Don't think I don't see what you're doing.
1: What are we doing, Ruben?
0: You're gonna steal from Terry Benedict. You better goddamn know. This sort of thing used to be civilized. You'd hit a guy, he'd whack you, done. But with Benedict, at the end of this, he better not know you're involved. Not know your names or think you're dead, because he'll kill you. And then he'll go to work on you.
1: That's why we have to be very careful. Very precise.
2: Well funded.
0: Yeah. You gotta be nuts, too. And you're gonna need a crew as nuts as you are. What do you got in mind?

couple of times and quit some rides. Strictly, I go for ride, but I don't go for going to the store looting without no heat with you. Because the man shoot at you, you gotta shoot at him back. Because I ain't gonna steal no $10 shirt and have a man shooting at me. But if I take a $10 shirt and the man shoot at me, I'm willing to shoot back at him and put some holes in his motherfucking ass. Because you paying, you're a taxpayer, and you paying this motherfucking salary. You don't pay him to shoot at your motherfucking ass. You paying him for protection.

represent a new generation. They are the ones who represent a new train of thought. They are the ones who ain't gonna take no more shit. They are the ones, you see. So I think the problem exists because we have a new generation come a long way from home when they don't want to come a long way from home, and they gotta take the same licks on them they gotta take back in Philadelphia and Detroit and Watts and Huff and Harlem and Bedford-Stuyvesant, and they're not ready for it. And they're not gonna put up with it.

I, the prophet Eli, bestow upon all of you the act and warmth of infinite love.